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0: It's the way it is. It's the way it is, man. It's the way it is right here, man. Yes, indeed. Come on, man. Yeah, this is going to be the last chance for you to win today. But tomorrow, all day from 7 to 7. 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

0: 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It's me, your boy with the cape that's always tight. 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I got five on that. 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

I'm the man from the big B.A. Won't you come play around my way? 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

0: baby. Good morning, good morning, good morning, good morning, good morning. Hopefully you're getting ready to go to church at some point today, man. I'm praying for you. I'm praying for you. But in case not, I'm going to go ahead and hook you up with tickets to go see Jay-Z. They've added a second show at SoFi Stadium October 24th. 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

0: Let me hear you say good morning. Good morning. I'm good. Yep, I'm good right now. I'm good. Good morning. Good morning, man. It's Chewy Gomez on your radio. 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

I'm the man from the big VA. Hey. 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
3: 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She looks like one of those rap guys' girlfriends. But, you know, who understands those rap guys? 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I mean, her butt is just so big. I can't believe it's just so round. It's like out there. I mean, gross.

0: 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You a little short on some ends? 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I got five on that. I got you.
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0: Yeah, you do too. But I just wanted to know, do you know somebody named?
1: You know his name.
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0: Good morning, good morning, good morning, good morning. Who want to go see Jay-Z all the way live in Los Angeles, man? They've added a second show at SoFi Stadium. It's going to go down October 24th. 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

0: Yep. 12 noon. Yes, it's afternoon now. Afternoon. Good afternoon, everybody. What's going on, man? It's your boy Chewy. You know that's how we do it around here, man.
1: That's how you do it, Chewy.
0: Yes, and I want to get you in there to go see Jay-Z. They've added a second show in SoFi, LA. That's right, SoFi Stadium in Los Angeles. And

0: The word right now for this hour is young. Y-O-U-N-G, young. 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You're going to go see Jay-Z at SoFi Stadium October 24th from 102 Jams.
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0: backpack drives and stuff like that for the kids, man. I appreciate y'all. Yes. Juan Toscano and Donald Foyle got together and did one yesterday over at Fremont High School, while folks from All In San Francisco did one at Raza Park yesterday. There's more coming up. We'll keep you posted and keep you updated on what's going on. But right now, we're hooking up folks with tickets to go see Jay-Z at SoFi Stadium. They've added a second show October 24th. Yeah, so if you want to go, text the word stadium right now. S-T-A-D-I-U-M, stadium. 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

0: Hopefully nobody getting tipsy this early in the morning, man. Nobody getting tipsy, man. 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Only 2 o'clock. And it's time to hook you up, man. I got the goodies for you right now. You want to go see Jay-Z at SoFi Stadium, October 24th? Yes, that's the second show they've added. Uh-huh. The first one went fast. 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Second show, October 24th, Jay-Z, SoFi Stadium. 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

0: Hello. I hear that beat knocking in the back. 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
5: 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Dale's a loser. I play to win, like early payout from Bet365. If my team goes up big, I get paid out instantly, even if they blow the lead later.
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3: 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I'm Susie Welch. 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

0: 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It's me, your boy with the cape that's always tight. 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I got five on that. I got you.
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1: 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It's Rihanna.
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0: Jams, the only station that's truly representing for the streets.